do your thing. 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Just cause I got a lot of fame, super. Prince couldn't get me, change my name, Papa. 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Picture black saying, oh,

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2: Rumors spreading round in that Texas town about the shack outside the game. 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They got a lot of nice girls. 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

0: Música W.
1: W.
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3: Oh yeah, oh yeah.
2: Say something to her. Holla at her.
3: I got one question. 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You know what to do with that big fat butt. 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

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When you worry, call me. 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

0: 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Don't worry. 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
1: Música W.